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0: today's 97.5. More music and better variety. Here's another important piece from our health and wellness files. And did you know the average adult today sits for nearly 10 hours a day? But if you got up and moved for just 3 extra minutes a day, you could help lower your cancer risk. Listen, this comes from a study in the journal Biomed Central, which found that replacing sitting time with physical activity was in fact associated with a lower risk of 13 types of cancer, including breast and colorectal and lung cancer. The researchers, they analyzed activity data from nearly 60,000 adults, and the conclusion was clear. Any movement was better than sitting. Standing up helped, a short, easy walk helped more, but vigorous activity, that was associated with the biggest benefit. The researchers found that about 3 minutes of vigorous movement, like running up the stairs or racing to catch the train, was associated with the same reduction in cancer risk as about 90 minutes of light activity. And you don't even have to do it all at once. The lead researcher found that every minute of movement helped. So if you're sitting right now, stand up, walk around, take the stairs two at a time. You just need to move more than you were moving before.
1: Intelligence for your life.
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Oh my, my, oh my, my love, I take one look at you, you're taking me out.

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0: 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More music and better variety. Here's an important piece of relationship intel. Couples, be honest with me now. Does your partner sometimes annoy you? If you said yes, well, that's good news, because it likely means you're in a solid relationship with long-term potential. Here are the facts on this, according to relationship coach Kira Asatrian. First, feeling annoyed is a sure sign that your partner feels comfortable with you. Think about it. Asatrian says, when we're first getting to know somebody, it's normal to be on our best behavior. We want to impress them. But that often means hiding our true self. So the first real test of a relationship is if you and your partner can be real around each other and annoy each other without worrying about every move being a deal breaker. Feeling annoyed also means you care. Face it, all relationships have occasional conflict, and research shows it's better to feel some aggravation than to feel no emotion at all. Because if your partner misses dinner yet again and you simply shrug it off and think, whatever, it means you are emotionally checked out. And for many couples, that's one of the first steps toward a breakup. But if you're annoyed, that means you're still emotionally invested in the relationship. You care. One more reason being annoyed with your partner is healthy. Asatrian says, it's because annoyance can highlight the weakness in your relationship, like the fact that your partner has an issue with time management, or you feel overwhelmed with responsibility because you're doing all the chores. So being annoyed by your partner shows you both which areas need improvement. Again, the bottom line from our relationship coach is good news. Being a little annoyed with your partner means you're in a solid relationship. Agree? Disagree? Hit me up, facebook.com/John Tesh.
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0: 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More music and better variety. Time for some crucial sleep intelligence. Let's find out what's keeping you awake at night. It may be your interior design choices. First, lighting. Specifically, the position of your lights can impact your sleep, like overhead lighting or a sconce or a bedside lamp that directs light downward. According to sleep specialist Dr. Michael Bruce, our buddy, light that shines down is harsher on the eyes and can delay the onset of sleep up to an hour. It's better to have light that shines upward, so it's diffused. If you can't change the direction of your lights, try installing a dimmer. Another way your home decor could be keeping you awake, your bedroom is cluttered. Whether you have a mountain of throw pillows or piles of laundry, psychiatry professor Dr. Emerson Wickwire says, clutter activates the brain and we should think of our bedroom like a place of worship, calm and soothing. And you wouldn't pile dirty clothes in a place of worship, right? One more thing. What are your bedroom walls like? Dr. Wickwire says, busy wallpaper or a bright wall color can stimulate your mind. The best color for the bedroom, according to a study, people who slept in a pale blue room got the best night's sleep. Harsh white and red have been linked to increased blood pressure, which is not conducive, of course, to a good night's sleep.
1: At home or on the road.
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1: All right, kids and people who are going to work to make presentations, if you want to do better in school, bring a bottle of water. Now, this is the recommendation of Dr. Chris Pawson, a psychology professor at the University of East London. While researching nearly 500 students, for example, Dr. Pawson found that those who sipped water while taking an exam scored 5% better than those who didn't drink. And students who started drinking water in class saw their grades improve by up to 10%. How would extra water boost our brain power? Well, when we're dehydrated, the part of the body affected first is our brain. That's because unlike other areas of the body, the brain cannot store water. And water provides the electrical energy for all brain functions, including thought and memory. So being even 1% dehydrated can reduce cognitive function by about 5%. And dehydration can elevate levels of the stress hormone cortisol. Sipping water all day will reduce cortisol levels and anxiety, which improves focus and concentration.
2: IFYL. Intelligence for your life.
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1: All right, I'm very excited to share this with you. We now know there's something you and I can do in just 5 minutes every week so we can get closer to our kid or our grandchild. You ask them to teach you something. I've actually done this. Child psychologists say the benefits are huge. All you have to do is notice what they're doing. That could be drawing, dancing, playing Minecraft, shooting free throws in the backyard, playing a little piano, and then say, wait, how did you do that? Can you show me? Kids spend most of their lives being instructed and corrected and evaluated by adults, but letting them be the expert flips that dynamic. Suddenly, they're the person with the answers. You're giving them an opportunity to show how competent and confident they are. And school psychologist Alex Call says, when a kid becomes the teacher, it helps them practice communication and exercise their executive function all at once. Teaching requires kids to organize information, explain it clearly, figure out what you don't understand, and adjust their explanation. But you have to let them take the lead. Don't correct them. Don't take over. Because the goal isn't really the lesson. It's the message that what's important to them is important to you.
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1: All right, John Tesh with you. Time to increase your lifespan and the lifespan of everyone you talk to. Here are a few small changes that will help lower blood pressure. These come from Dr. Michael Medema from the Minneapolis Heart Institute Foundation. This is good stuff. First, lose 2 pounds. Turns out for every 2 pounds you lose, you could see a 1-point drop in systolic blood pressure. That's the top number. And then get up and walk every 45 minutes, at least. In a study, that simple move was enough to significantly lower diastolic blood pressure, the bottom number. Dr. Medema also says eating a heart-healthy diet, of course the Mediterranean diet, will drop your blood pressure as much as taking a pill. You can also lower your blood pressure by connecting with friends. This was a surprise. In their studies, male medical students were 13 times as likely to have elevated blood pressure compared to female med students because it turned out the women were more likely to talk and connect with friends. And our friends help buffer our stress, which will keep blood pressure lower.
2: Intelligence for your life.
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13: 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From the crowning of

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1: Question for you. Why do you think people are more likely to order ginger ale on a plane than on the ground? Well, some people think it's because ginger is known to relieve nausea, which people can get on a plane, of course, from motion sickness, even anxiety. But most ginger ale doesn't contain any real ginger. Or if it does, it's trace amounts of ginger concentrate for flavoring. So if it's not providing any medicinal benefits, why pick ginger ale? It's more likely the placebo effect at work. We think it's going to make us feel better, so it does. But really, any carbonated drink would make us feel better because according to neurobiologist Dr. E. Karstens from UC Davis, when carbon dioxide bubbles pop on your tongue, they create carbonic acid. Like most acids, the carbonic acid hurts a little, but it's a good hurt. The mild pain makes your brain react by releasing feel-good endorphins.
2: Intelligence for your life.
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1: All right, in just a moment here, if you're falling hard for somebody, what do you send them? 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Check it out. All the information is right there on the homepage. So let's do some relationship intel here. As promised, the scenario is you're falling hard for somebody. And then do you send them a lovey-dovey voice message or do you send them a lovey-dovey email? According to Indiana University, you go for the email. The researchers said that we're more likely to express our true feelings in emails and use more romantic language than if we're speaking with someone or leaving them a message. It's because we may get shy if we're saying how we really feel out loud. Makes sense, right? Now, in an email, you can edit what you say until it's perfect. Emails also tend to be clearer and more straightforward declarations of love. So don't think of email as something you just send to the boss for work. It happens to be the best way to write a love letter today.

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1: Have you noticed that men's suits are getting tighter lately? The Wall Street Journal reporting we're in the era of the, quote, muscle suit. That's a suit tailored to show off a man's physique underneath. Think a slim-cut suit that highlights a man's chest, arms, and waist. Why now? Because people are more focused on fitness than ever before. The International Food Information Council reports that about 70% of people surveyed say they're intentionally eating more protein to build more muscle. At the same time, strength training is booming, testosterone and GLP-1 use are both rising, and men want their suits to show it. The menswear brand State and Liberty is opening dozens of stores across North America, selling athletic fit stretch suits designed to accommodate muscular builds. And psychologists say a fitted suit signals personal discipline. The thinking here is, if you're disciplined about your body, you're going to be disciplined about your work, too. That said, there is a difference between fitted and too tight. Professional stylists say a well-tailored suit should skim the body, not strain across your muscles. A suit should look like it fits you, not like you're trying to escape from it like the Hulk. End quote.
2: Now that's intelligence for your life.
1: And up next, I'll have the short list of the best foods to reduce the risk of Alzheimer's and dementia.

today's 97.5. More music and better variety. Question for you. Do you usually eat a wide variety of foods on a regular basis? If so, experts are saying you're less likely to develop dementia and Alzheimer's disease. This is according to a new study in the journal Neurology. We quote this journal a lot. It's tracked the diets of older adults for 5 years now. And to put it simply, those who ate the most diverse diets with the greatest variety of foods, they had the lowest risk for developing dementia and or Alzheimer's. For example, the study participants who were diagnosed with dementia during the study, they had limited diets. They ate more highly processed meats like bacon and sausage, lots of starchy foods like white bread and French fries and snack foods. However, when researchers looked at the study participants with no signs of dementia, they found that those

0: with the healthiest brains ate the widest variety of colorful fruits and vegetables, plus a variety of different nuts and seafood, and they topped their meals with a variety of herbs and spices. In other words, food variety, it really is the key to optimal brain health.
1: Intelligence for your life.
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0: 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More music and better variety. Let's talk relationships and trends. Relationship norms are changing as technology has taken over our lives and as millennials are getting older and getting married. So here we go with some modern relationship deal breakers. According to a survey of adults between the ages of 23 and 38. Some fascinating stuff in here. The first deal breaker, being seriously in debt. So while debt is often a deal breaker no matter what generation you belong to, it is especially important for millennials. A recent study found that 1 in 5 millennials considered a large amount of debt an absolute relationship deal breaker. Another millennial deal breaker is not being acknowledged on social media. If your relationship is exclusive and the person you're with doesn't make any mention of you whatsoever on their social media accounts, it can make a millennial very suspicious and question whether their partner is hiding the relationship. It's the modern equivalent of not introducing your girlfriend to your friends. I get it. One more millennial relationship deal breaker, not sharing the same politics. A full 47% of millennials say they would not date somebody with whom they did not share the same political beliefs.
1: IFYL, the intelligence for your life.
2: Okay, Judith, gravel biking. Explain this one to me.
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3: Absolutely. We're trying to have something people want. Let's be smart about it.
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0: 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What's the best way to avoid a blow-up with your partner or your boss? If they have a Monday through Friday job, try not to tick them off on a Thursday. Researchers at Northeastern University in Boston found that people tend to be the angriest and most thin-skinned on Thursdays. The reason? Most of us aren't happy with our jobs, so our irritation starts to grow on Monday and then hits the maximum on Thursday. But by Friday, we know that the weekend is just a few hours away, so we start to feel happier and more optimistic, and that happiness continues to rise through Sunday when the cycle toward an angry Thursday starts all over again. Again, the best way to avoid a blow-up with your partner, your boss, or even your buddies, if they have a Monday through Friday job, don't tick them off on a Thursday.
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More music and better variety. All right, my friends, if your parents live a long life, it's very good news for your own health. A new study in the Journal of the American Medical Association is finding that if you have a parent who lives to age 100,

0: 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So say the experts.
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0: Today's 97.5, more music and better variety. So we always hear it's rude to interrupt people, right? But sometimes you really need somebody to stop talking or at least get to the point. So how do we interrupt without coming across as rude? Here are some rules to follow from etiquette expert Lizzie Post. Rule number one, know when you have the right to interrupt. Post says normal conversations should have a rhythm with natural pauses that let people take turns talking. So if one person is dominating a conversation and not letting others speak, you generally have a pass to butt in. In most cases, Post recommends letting the person finish a thought, then get their attention by saying their name. Something like, John, can I interrupt for just a moment? Also, never interrupt somebody if it will embarrass or one-up them, especially if that someone is your boss, because interrupting the boss in front of others during a meeting will be perceived as upstaging their authority. So either try getting the boss's attention by raising your hand or wait until you can speak in private.
1: Intelligence for your life.
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0: Today's 97.5, more music and better variety. Here's a conversation starter for you. A recent survey tells us that 60% of us find people who are well-read to be a lot more attractive compared to people who rarely read books. So it's no wonder a lot of people tend to lie about the books they've read. In fact, when there's a film version of a novel currently in movie theaters or on TV, we know from research that 1 in 4 people will pretend they've read the book. It's because we want to participate in water cooler chit-chat. We want to be seen as an intelligent, well-informed person. In fact, lying about reading is now the most common strategy people use to look smarter, followed closely by the number 2 thing, wearing eyeglasses you don't even need. So which classic novels are people most likely to lie about having read? The top 10, in reverse order, Pride and Prejudice, Crime and Punishment, David Copperfield, To Kill a Mockingbird, and The Adventures of Sherlock Holmes. We also pretend to have read Anna Karenina, War and Peace. I've definitely pretended to read that because I'm not reading that. It's too long. The Lord of the Rings trilogy and George Orwell's 1984. The number one book we claim to have read, Alice in Wonderland. I haven't read that. I saw the movie. So why didn't we read these books? Often because they were school assignments or the book was way too long, like I said, and it was easier to watch a movie or a miniseries instead. The good news, 44% of people say they'd be tempted to pick up a classic novel if they love the film version. Amen? Let me know. Facebook.com/John Tesh.
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I like to think of your lunch break as your hour escape from the madness of work. 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

And this town's lost its faith. 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Oh my, my, oh my, my love, I take one look at you, you're taking me out.

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2: Good morning from the MTA. Checking in on the MARC train system. Brunswick train 872 is leaving Harper's Ferry just before 5:30. Brunswick 5:40. Point of Rocks 5:51. Expected arrival in Washington is around 7:10. Train 874 is leaving Martinsburg at 5:25. Duffield's 5:43. Brunswick 6:08. That train is arriving in Washington at 7:35. And finally, train 878 is leaving Martinsburg at 6:25. For the MTA Transit team, I'm Austin Todd with your MARC Rail update.

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2: 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On 81, traffic right now is pretty good between Winchester, Martinsburg, and Hagerstown, and even into Greencastle. The crash is on the eastbound side of 70. Just before you get to 17 Myersville, isn't it like deja vu? It's like that's a vortex this week. Right lane is going to be blocked before you get to 17 Myersville. Stay by to the left-hand side. You're backed up to South Mountain. Yes, this is going to cost you time. 40, you're already starting to see a little bit of a lineup at Mapleville Road. On 15, Point of Rocks, not bad luck. It's starting to get pretty busy. And same thing with Route 9 into Hillsboro. I'm Allie Oakley with traffic.
3: Good morning from the MTA. Checking in on the MARC train system. Brunswick train 872 is leaving Harper's Ferry just before 5:30. Brunswick 5:40. Point of Rocks 5:51. Expected arrival in Washington is around 7:10. Train 874 is leaving Martinsburg at 5:25. Duffield's 5:43. Brunswick 6:08. That train is arriving in Washington at 7:35. And finally, train 878 is leaving Martinsburg at 6:25. For the MTA Transit Team, I'm Austin Todd with your MARC Rail update.
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0: Today's 97.5. More music, better variety. Good morning. It's Friday. Yes, we've made it. You know what time it is? It's time for some clickbait in case you missed it. Clickbait brought to you by L.A. Roberts Jewelers. Old world jewelers for a new age. We'll start with Pete Davidson. He opened up and talked about a lot of things recently. He reflected on his high-profile dating history in a new interview with Variety. He joked that he and Jake Gyllenhaal should start a group for men who have inspired breakup songs. Davidson called his ex Ariana Grande immensely talented and an awesome girl, adding that while they no longer text, he said, "We're cool." He also defended Grande against recent online scrutiny, calling the criticism against her not cool and praising her strength. He also talked about dating Kim Kardashian and talked about the intense scrutiny that he faces due to his dating history. He praised Kim Kardashian as super respectful and mentioned that the lifestyle of being followed everywhere and having security was overwhelming for him due to his mental health and drug problems at the time. He also said he endured Kanye West's drama to continue supporting Kardashian while they were dating. Time revealed its 2026 Time 100 Next list, highlighting 100 emerging leaders across various fields, including seven musicians like Ray, Troye Sivan, Pink Pantheress, Megan Maroney, Conan Gray, Alex Warren, and Somber. And finally, didn't have this one on my bingo card, but interesting nonetheless, Sean Diddy Combs living lavishly behind bars. Inmates told NBC News that Combs spends thousands funding a lifestyle that includes drinking Hennessy, scrolling Instagram on a contraband cell phone, and receiving massages. He reportedly pays fellow inmates to cook meals, clean his room, scrub his shower, and give him those massages. Someone said, "This is not normal to see in jail. This is rich stuff," is what one inmate said. "It looks crazy, but again, it's Diddy." He also accessed a jailbroken tablet. He watches Netflix. Spokesperson for Combs called the coverage exaggerated, saying he continues to serve his sentence within the rules and is set for release in 2028. That's it for clickbait this time. We get another one next hour at 6:48. Now let's get a look at traffic.
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0: 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On 81 between Winchester, Martinsburg, Hagerstown, Greencastle, there are no accidents. 70 eastbound about a mile before you get to Myersville, that is a crash. You stay by to the left-hand side to get past this. You've got big delays that start before you get to South Mountain. I don't see any accidents after that, so if you're jumping on at Myersville, it's going to be free and clear from that point to Frederick. On Route 9, traffic's already going to be heavy after Harper's Ferry Road into Hillsboro, and then you're going to be fine to Route 7 and then 15 from 340 to Leesburg. Traffic's okay. I'm Allie Oakley with traffic.
1: Good morning from the MTA. Things are looking okay on the MARC train this morning. Trains 872 and 874 are both on schedule. Train 878 is leaving Martinsburg at 625, Duffield 642, Harper's Ferry just before 7 o'clock. For the MTA Transit team, I'm Austin Todd with your MARC Rail Update.
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0: second. What are you doing? Have yourself a good day yesterday? I did. Got a couple things done. Did a couple things in the evening. It was great. Saw some friends that I see once a year. It was really lovely. Now, I am geared up and ready for a Friday. Let me tell you something. Tell me something good on the way. Also, you know it. Flip it back. Throwback comes up in the 7 o'clock hour. And the workday kickoff is going to lead us into the 9 o'clock hour so that you get a solid hour commercial-free music. Let's get into it. Let's get our day started. I know we got some problems there on I-70 near South Mountain. Ugh. Allie will continue to tell us about that. Come on, everybody. Let's rise and shine. Let's go.
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4: Dan McGinn is a Jefferson County resident and leads a volunteer coalition of farmers and residents opposed to the Valley Link transmission line. They recently partnered with the Rex Repass and Research America to conduct a poll that found 70% of respondents being against the proposed project.
5: We're just a group of neighbors and farmers and regular folks in Jefferson County. You know, we're taking on a coalition of four multi-billion dollar utility companies who formed a group to create Valley Link. So you can't have a greater David and Goliath fight than this.
4: McGinn says it's simply time to start over.
5: Both the starting point and the ending point. Nitro in West Virginia has a resolution saying they oppose it, and Loudoun County in Virginia has a resolution saying they oppose it. So the lesson for them is, you need a complete restart. The whole plan needs to be thought through again.
4: The Berkeley County Commission will hold a public hearing on Thursday, October 22nd to receive public comments on the 2026 draft updates to the Berkeley County Comprehensive Plan. The public hearing will be held at 10:10 a.m. in the Berkeley County Commission chambers at 400 West Stephen Street, Suite 205. Any individual or agency that has an interest in the 2026 draft update to the Comprehensive Plan are invited to attend this hearing and submit public comment. More information about the Berkeley County Comprehensive Plan process is online. For the Panhandle News Network, have a wonderful weekend. I'm Clint Gage.
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6: 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On 81 between Winchester, Martinsburg, Hagerstown, Greencastle, Chambersburg, and Chippensburg, traffic looks just fine. I don't see any accidents on 70 between Hancock, Hagerstown, and Frederick as you merge on southbound 270. Traffic is pretty heavy going toward 85 Buckeystown Pike and also on your way to Hyattstown. 15 across Point of Rocks, not bad luck. It is pretty much jammed up. And Route 9, traffic slows at the West Virginia-Virginia line up and on into Hillsboro, Berlin Turnpike, as well as Hamilton Station. Route 7 between Winchester, Berryville, and Leesburg, traffic is okay. I'm Allie Oakley with traffic.
7: Good morning from the MTA. Things are looking okay on the MARC train this morning. Trains 872 and 874 are both on schedule. Train 878 is leaving Martinsburg at 625, Duffield 642, Harper's Ferry just before 7 o'clock. For the MTA Transit team, I'm Austin Todd with your MARC Rail update.
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0: Cooler air is coming. Before leaves clog those gutters, get ahead of the season. 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
9: Here's your Panhandle News Network forecast. Today, expect a mix of sun and clouds with very warm and humid conditions. A passing shower is possible this afternoon with a high temperature of 88. Tonight will be mostly cloudy with some rain expected and a low of 57. Tomorrow temperatures will be cooler and less humid compared to today. Anticipate intervals of sunshine amidst cloudy periods with a high reaching 67. Tomorrow night will be partly cloudy with a low temperature of 54. With the AccuWeather forecast, I'm meteorologist Joe Lundberg on today's 97.5.

course. Today's 97.5 More Music, Better Variety. Donna Lewis, I love you always, forever. If you're a veteran and you're looking for work, get this. Vet to Ed program happening with Jefferson County Schools, and they're having a job fair coming up Thursday, October 15th, 5 p.m. at Ranson Elementary, and 5:30 p.m. there's a special veteran session happening. Be there.

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That's, of course, Katy Perry and Firework. I want your good news stuff, 888-797-5975. Go ahead, get at me and text it, call it. Let me know what good is going on in your world. You know I love that, so let's get to it. Yeah.

0: So for me, last night was a kickoff of the 72 Fest. 72 Fest is something I've participated in now for 21 years. And what it is teams of filmmakers, students, filmmakers, some that have never, ever done it before, amateurs and professionals get together. And then the organizers of this festival come up with a theme for them and then give them a theme. And they go out and they have 72 hours to write the film, shoot the film, add music, and get it turned in by 9 p.m. on Sunday. And last night, it was kind of like a game show theme. At any rate, really cool. 50-plus teams are all going to be participating. And next week, the weekend of the 17th, films will be shown and people get awards. And it's always just so cool to see all the creativity. Last night, they made everybody do all kinds of games like Plinko and like carnival games so that they could get their criteria for the movies. It was quite the scene. So anyway, you'll be hearing me talking more about that. I would like yours something good. What you got? 888-7975-975. Listen to this. Tell me something good. We love dogs, especially dogs that help us out. On Saturday, a police dog helped rescuers find three children who'd wandered away from their family's campsite in the Colorado wilderness. The canine's name is Arch, who picked up the scent at the campsite and then led search teams in the direction that they had traveled, helping crews to locate them about a mile and a half away. All three children who were under the age of 10 were found uninjured and safely reunited with their families. So, really happy for that. And you know, the local sheriff is praising Arch and the volunteer search teams for their quick work and getting the family reunited. You hear something like that and you're just grateful that it turned out in a very good way for all involved. You know what I mean? Here's another one. Tell me something good. So a guy who was out running errands picked up a pair of Maryland lottery tickets for his dad. And that ended up earning him a $100,000 windfall. The Washington father and son told Maryland lottery officials the younger man was out running errands and he just picked up the ticket. Son knew his dad's favorite game, which is pick five, and preferred number combination as well, which is 15670. Well, he wound up buying two identical tickets for his father from the 7-Eleven in Bowie, Maryland. And each ticket ended up being $50,000 winners. So the dad, now $100,000 richer. How cool is that? All right, if you've got something good you want to share, you know I want to hear it. So 888-7975-975. Let's get a look at traffic, see how we're doing there on 70.
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2: 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It looks fine. Winchester, Martinsburg, Hagerstown, Greencastle. That's all good. But we have a crash. It's on the eastbound side of 70 before 17 Myersville. You've got delays that are almost backed up toward Mapleville Road, and then you're fine into Frederick. Southbound 270. Traffic slows in Hyattstown. 15 across Point of Rocks. Luckett's to Leesburg. It's good. Route 9 out of Martinsburg to Charlestown. I don't see accidents. Traffic slows before Harper's Ferry Road to Hillsboro. You're also going to be pretty heavy when you get to Hamilton Station. And Route 7 between Winchester and Leesburg, you're good to go. I'm Allie Oakley with traffic.
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Lost its faith, our colors will fade eventually. So if our time is running out, day after day, we'll make the mundane our masterpiece. Oh my, my, oh my, my love, I take one look at you, you're taking me out.

Today's 97.5 More Music, Better Variety with Alex Warren and Ordinary. It is 6:29. Before we get to news, 47% of people are like, you know,

0: what? Let me just be cool while I'm in public, because they don't want to go viral. Yeah. I mean, the fact that everybody's got a camera all the time, that's one reason. But the people are like, I don't want to become online content. So it's the reduce their ability to just be themselves, which is interesting. It's like, what does being yourself mean if you're worried you're going to go viral? I mean, maybe that means we're all weirdos in some little small way. I don't know. 31% of people say they avoid showing strong emotions or opinions. 30% avoid dancing. And 29% avoid acting silly or telling jokes. Gen Zers most likely to be worried about this stuff, possibly because they're most aware that everything can be on TikTok and you can become viral just by standing there and doing something silly. There are ramifications, though. The fear of going viral is influencing social participation across the generations. 20% of people think overall they're like, I'm going to avoid a social gathering with friends or bars or nightlife just because they don't want an unwanted viral moment. I can't believe that going viral is that much in our, you know, in our minds that we're worried about just like doing normal stuff might end up putting us on TikTok. I think that's kind of an interesting stat. 6:31 now, it's time for news.
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2: Well, Northern Virginia is feeling the squeeze as the Capital Region suffers the sharpest job slump among the country's largest metro areas. Federal labor data released Wednesday shows regional payrolls dropped 2% compared to this time last year. That marks the steepest downturn among U.S. metropolitan areas with at least a million residents. Area employers cut 66,000 positions across the 12-month stretch. A fifth measles-related death is being reported in Pennsylvania. State health officials say an unvaccinated resident of Lancaster County who recently tested positive for measles has died. This is the third measles-associated death in Lancaster County. The CDC officially recognized a second measles death in the U.S. this week, which is still short of Pennsylvania's official count. More than 60 law enforcement professionals were honored in Charleston. The 2026 Law Enforcement Awards ceremony was held at the Robert C. Byrd U.S. Courthouse. It recognized federal, state, and local officers who assisted the U.S. Attorney's Office for the Southern District of West Virginia. Main Street Martinsburg's Fall Food Festival is coming to downtown this Saturday, billed as a vibrant celebration of Appalachian flavors and community spirit set against the charming backdrop of downtown Martinsburg. The festival will also feature live music, craft vendors, and Kids Zone. The Golden Blue Beer Garden returns for college football fans. Main Street Martinsburg says the festival is the perfect way to welcome fall with heart, heritage, and hometown pride. For the Panhandle News Network, have a wonderful weekend. I'm Clint Gage.
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3: 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On 81 between Winchester, Martinsburg, and Hagerstown, there are no accidents. Traffic looks pretty good. 70 eastbound, it's fine between Hancock, Hagerstown, but traffic will slow when you get to South Mountain to a crash. That is before you get to Myersville. Stay by to the left-hand side. The rest of the ride to Frederick, it's fine. Southbound side of 270, traffic slows before and after Hyattstown. Then you find a lane divide. 15 across Point of Rocks, not bad. The rest of the ride to Leesburg is good. In Route 9, traffic slows Sagal Road, and that's going to take you to Hillsboro. Traffic slows on your way toward...
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I've got your clickbait coming up in moments. Fun little story about a lost family member. 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

today's 97.5 More Music, Better Variety. That is Halsey, and without me, just got off the phone with Jacqueline. Thank you for calling in, Jacqueline. You made my day. Just sweet conversation that I had with her. I was thinking about you. She likes our song that we start with, and I'm just going to play a second of it because a lot of folks are like, what's that song? People ask me all the time. This song is a song that I start Rise and Shine with every day.

So that is my Rise and Shine song. It's been that for probably a couple years now. It's by a guy named Max Frost. Max Frost, and the song is called Good Morning. And first time I heard it, I was like, oh, that gives me a little pep in my step. And so I hope it does for you too. Jacqueline was telling me that she likes hearing it in the morning, and it kind of gives her a little bit of motivation for the day. So that is my goal, and I'm certainly glad that it does it for you. All right, it is time for some clickbait, so let's get into it with the celeb, shall we? Clickbait brought to you by L.A. Roberts Jewelers, old world jewelers for a new age. Some happy news towards the end of clickbait. I'll get to that.

0: First, though, Nicolas Cage took aim at the Marvel Cinematic Universe. Why, you might say? He was at a fan expo in Dallas, and he called it a well-funded and glorified WWE. The actor, a self-described comic book fan, said he watches 50-plus otherwise intelligent, remarkably gifted thespians putting on these ridiculous outfits and can't help but see professional wrestling. Cage praised Marvel's earlier storytelling, but urged a return to character-driven narratives. He cited his own Prime Video series Spider-Noir as a better model, describing it as a detective story with a mystery there rather than constant action. So there you go. Next, he's going to be starring as John Madden in Prime Video's biopic Madden. Jim Carrey has married his girlfriend, Min Ah, in a small private Los Angeles ceremony. The spokesperson for the actor confirmed the wedding to People. The couple was first photographed together back in 2022 and largely kept their relationship out of the spotlight. They made their public debut just this past February at an award show in Paris, where Carrey accepted an honorary award. And during his speech, he called her his sublime companion, drawing a standing ovation. Okay, so get this. I don't know if you know, I'm a huge fan of Michael McDonald, soft rock superstar Michael McDonald, yacht rock icon. So a man named Michael in St. Louis found out that his dad is in fact yacht rock superstar Michael McDonald. Yeah. Okay, so how this whole thing came about, it was after 60 years. He always knew he was adopted, but he never knew the identities of his biological parents. That was until his half-brother reached out to him after he had done 23andMe, a DNA test, and he met his biological mother. So Michael later connected with Michael McDonald over the phone, and eventually they met in person. I saw a video, a friend of mine, Danielle, sent this to me, and I was looking at the video, and, you know, he's messaging back and forth, and he's like, yeah, so when can we meet up? He's like, oh, well, I'm on the road. He's like, on the road? What do you do? And he's like, oh, yeah. And then he put two and two together, and he's like, oh, you're the Doobie Brother guy. So, quote, Michael said, when he first saw me, he put his arms out, gave me a big old bear hug, and told me he loved me, and I told him the same. 74-year-old Michael McDonald had his son when he was 14 years old, and he was put up for adoption. Quote, I always carried that guilt with me, but just to know that he was okay and that he had a good life, and a life certainly that I wouldn't have been able to afford him at that time, was a great reward. The real rock stars in this story are his adoptive parents. Michael was unnamed when he was adopted, and it was just a coincidence that his adopted parents named him Michael. How about that? And that's it for clickbait this time. There's another one next hour at 7:48.
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2: 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There are no accidents. 70 is fine. Hancock to Hagerstown, but traffic slows after Mapleville Road to a crash before you get to Myersville. Then traffic's fine to Frederick, southbound side of 270, heavy in Hinestown. 15 Point of Rocks heavy, same thing with Luckett's. Route 9, traffic slows when you get to Sagal Road. That's going to take you into Hillsboro. Traffic is very slow when you get toward Hamilton Station Road, so it's going to be about the volume there. Route 7 out of Winchester, Berryville to Leesburg. Yes, you are good to go. I'm Allie Oakley with traffic.
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0: Oh, there's so many things happening this weekend. Harper's Ferry Celtic Culture Society having the 2026 Harper's Ferry Highland Games. And the Celtic kickoff party is tonight. And then Saturday and Sunday, gates open at 9 at Sam Michaels Park with live Celtic music both days, dance, clans, artisans, new community village this year, vendors, Highland Games, animals, and a lot more. And it benefits CASA of the Eastern Panhandle. 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
5: Dan McGinn is a Jefferson County resident and leads a volunteer coalition of farmers and residents opposed to the Valley Link transmission line. They recently partnered with the Rex Repass and Research America to conduct a poll that found 70% of respondents being against the proposed project.
6: We're just a group of neighbors and farmers and regular folks in Jefferson County. You know, we're taking on a coalition of four multi-billion dollar utility companies who formed a group to create Valley Link. So you can't have a greater David and Goliath fight than this.
5: McGinn says it's simply time to start over.
6: Both the starting point and the ending point. Nitro in West Virginia has a resolution saying they oppose it, and Loudoun County in Virginia has a resolution saying they oppose it. So the lesson for them is you need a complete restart. The whole plan needs to be thought through again.
5: The Berkeley County Commission will hold a public hearing on Thursday, October 22nd to receive public comments on the 2026 draft updates to the Berkeley County Comprehensive Plan. The public hearing will be held at 10:10 a.m. in the Berkeley County Commission chambers at 400 West Stevens Street, Suite 205. Any individual or agency that has an interest in the 2026 draft update to the Comprehensive Plan are invited to attend this hearing and submit public comment. More information about the Berkeley County Comprehensive Plan process is online. For the Panhandle News Network, have a wonderful weekend. I'm Clint Gage.
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7: 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On 81 between Winchester, Martinsburg, Hagerstown, Greencastle, there are no accidents. 70 eastbound, before you get to 17 Myersville, there's an accident. And they're still working it. You got to stay by to the left to get past it. Your delay started just after Mapleville Road. It's like deja vu. Like every day this week, I feel like we've been seeing an accident at the same spot. If you're jumping on at 17 Myersville, you're past the crash site. I don't see any problems on Route 9. It's going to be heavy, though, when you get to Sagal Road to Harper's Ferry Road, Hillsboro, Berlin, Turnpike, and then Hamilton Station. I'm Allie Oakley with traffic.
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10: Here's your Panhandle News Network forecast. Today, expect a mix of sun and clouds with very warm and humid conditions. A passing shower is possible this afternoon with a high temperature of 88. Tonight will be mostly cloudy with some rain expected and a low of 57. Tomorrow, temperatures will be cooler and less humid compared to today. Anticipate intervals of sunshine amidst cloudy periods with a high reaching 67. Tomorrow night will be partly cloudy with a low temperature of 54. With the AccuWeather forecast, I'm meteorologist Joe Lundberg on today's 97.5.

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3: So today's Flip It Back throwback came out in 1991. And I remember when it came out, it just was very different. The sound of the song was very different. And most dance songs take place in a club or something else. But this song, the background of it is on a city street where a homeless woman in full makeup is singing for money. And apparently the song is about a real woman. There was an interview with the artist who had another really big hit, singing about pure love. The artist said, you know, I was in Washington, D.C. and this woman used to stand in front of the Mayflower Hotel on Connecticut Avenue. She was dressed in all black and a face full of makeup, singing gospel songs. And I used to walk by her like once a week and I'd be like, there's nothing wrong with her. She just needs to go get a job. And I had a really bad attitude about her, is what the singer said. And then she saw in a local paper, they did an article on this woman and found out that she had just lost her job in retail. And she felt like if she was going to ask someone for money, she should at least be presentable and look presentable. So the story changed the singer's attitude about homelessness and how it could be anybody. And it was last week she had a job, this week she didn't. She's just like you and me, which ended up being in the song. If that hasn't given it away, the song has a wordless chorus repeating la-da-di, la-da-da over and over again. My flip it back throwback is Crystal Waters, Gypsy Woman. She's homeless.

0: Crystal Waters and Gypsy Woman, She's Homeless. That is my Flip It Back throwback for today on today's 97.5. Yes, I remember that song so, so well. And then, you know, she came out with 100% Pure Love, and that kind of took off, and that was an even bigger hit for her. It is 7:21 now. Let's get a look at traffic. I'm hoping things are better there on I-70.
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2: 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On 81 between Winchester, Martinsburg, and Hagerstown, traffic is moving. 70 eastbound, unfortunately, you got a bad crash. It's on the eastbound side before you get to 17 Myersville. You stay by single file to the left-hand side. Your delays are almost backed up toward Mapleville Road. And 40, your delays are before Mapleville Road to ride towards South Mountain. Southbound 270, pretty heavy into Hightstown. 27 Ridge Road and Route 9 is closed down at the Berlin Turnpike. That's what's being reported now. Route 9 closed at the Berlin Turnpike for a crash. Traffic was already pretty heavy. Sagal Road to Harper's Ferry Road heavy into Hillsboro heavy when you get to Hamilton Station. I'm Allie Oakley with traffic.
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today's 97.5 More Music, Better Variety. Elton John and Brittany there with Hold Me Closer. Somebody texted in and said they overslept, and she said, I've never moved so fast in my entire life. Driving myself to work, I'm making sure I'm even dressed right. Love it.

0: today's 97.5 More Music, Better Variety. Ariana Grande there. Before we get to news, listen to this. If you leave Yelp reviews, things like that, if you leave online reviews, you might want to think twice next time you do that. Researchers figured out that after looking through public reviews on Yelp, that they can figure out social connections between other users, and that's without looking at any friends list. Well, why does it matter? Because online scammers could use those social connections to make their phishing scams more believable. The good news is the researchers also tested ways to protect users, too. And if they wanted, programmers could add statistical noise to the online reviews, and this would help hide any personal ties. But in the meantime, if you want to stay more safe from online scammers, you might want to keep that review from your local Jamba Juice to yourself. Interesting. Didn't even think of that, but they made a connection. All right, it is time for news.
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2: Well, Northern Virginia is feeling the squeeze as the Capital Region suffers the sharpest job slump among the country's largest metro areas. Federal labor data released Wednesday shows regional payrolls dropped 2% compared to this time last year. That marks the steepest downturn among U.S. metropolitan areas with at least a million residents. Area employers cut 66,000 positions across the 12-month stretch. A fifth measles-related death is being reported in Pennsylvania. State health officials say an unvaccinated resident of Lancaster County who recently tested positive for measles has died. This is the third measles-associated death in Lancaster County. The CDC officially recognized a second measles death in the U.S. this week, which is still short of Pennsylvania's official count. More than 60 law enforcement professionals were honored in Charleston. The 2026 Law Enforcement Awards ceremony was held at the Robert C. Byrd U.S. Courthouse. It recognized federal, state, and local officers who assisted the U.S. Attorney's Office for the Southern District of West Virginia. Main Street Martinsburg's Fall Food Festival is coming to downtown this Saturday, billed as a vibrant celebration of Appalachian flavors and community spirit set against the charming backdrop of downtown Martinsburg. The festival will also feature live music, craft vendors, and Kids Zone. The Golden Blue Beer Garden returns for college football fans. Main Street Martinsburg says the festival is the perfect way to welcome fall with heart, heritage, and hometown pride. For the Panhandle News Network, have a wonderful weekend. I'm Clint Gage.
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3: 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Between Winchester, Martinsburg, and Hagerstown, Greencastle, I don't see any accidents. 70's fine, Hancock, Hagerstown. Traffic's going to slow when you get to Mapleville Road to a crash. That is about a mile before you get to Myersville. You stay by to the left-hand side. 40, your delays are going to start before you get to Mapleville Road to South Mountain, and then once you jump on at Myersville or

0: That should jump on point. You'll find the rest of the ride to Frederick. Southbound 270, pretty heavy in Hightstown. 27 Ridge Road to 370. 15 across Point of Rocks, busy. Traffic is going to slow when you get to Limestone School Road. Route 9, traffic slows when you get to 6.
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0: 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And I'm going to have the workday kick off and a little this, a little that before we get there as well. But right now, we got to check in with the world of the celebs and clickbait. Clickbait brought to you by L.A. Roberts Jewelers. Old world jewelers for a new age. Well, this is a follow-up to a story that I had in case you missed it. Sean Diddy Combs has been placed back in solitary confinement in Fort Dix at the federal prison in New Jersey after reports emerged earlier this week of significant rule violations. NBC News revealed the 56-year-old mogul was using a contraband cell phone to browse Instagram. He was hoarding premium Hennessy liquor, purchasing mood-boosting Remeron pills, and watching a Netflix documentary about himself. That one was put out by, I can't remember his name, 50 Cent. Yeah, 50 Cent put out the documentary about him, and it was not flattering, by the way. He was using a jailbroken tablet to do this. This marks Combs' second stint in isolation following a July inmate altercation. He was convicted last year, and Combs had his release date moved up to January 2028. His spokesman dismissed the reports of sensationalism of an ordinary prison life. Fort Dix itself has faced recent contraband smuggling charges involving current and former corrections officers. So there's that. Bradley Cooper headed to Paramount's G.I. Joe reboot, taking on the role of Field Commander Duke. Danny McBride directs and co-wrote the screenplay, so we don't know anything about the plot or anything of that nature, and we don't know when it's going to come out, but yep, Bradley Cooper going to be in the G.I. Joe reboot. Jonathan Bailey portrays Dracula in a new Audible recording of Bram Stoker's Dracula, and a behind-the-scenes clip of him recording is, well, I'll just say this, it's steamy. And I was going to try and play it, but I was like, oh, I listened to it, I said, I can't play that on the radio. Oh my. Even Snooki chimed in and was like, ooh, I need to turn my volume down. I look like a creep. If you're going to listen to it, make sure your kids aren't in the car. That's all I'm going to say. I'm going to move on. Sia, she's laughing, smiling now because she sold 50% stake in her music catalog to a Swedish investment firm called Pophouse for $180 million. According to TMZ documents, $165 million goes directly to the singer. That's a nice payday. With her ex-husband receiving $1 million to waive any claim, leaving Sia with $164 million. An additional $15 million tied to songs written during their marriage remain in escrow pending a future agreement. Pophouse, co-founded by ABBA's one of those singers, holds stakes in a lot of music like Avicii and Swedish House Mafia and Tina Turner's catalog. Sia joins a growing list of artists monetizing their catalogs, including Bruce Springsteen at $550 million, Katy Perry at $225 million, and Justin Bieber at $200 million. A lot of money they're making on the music that they made a lot of money on, so good for them, I guess. That's it for Clickbait this time. There's another one next hour at 8:48.
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2: 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There are no accidents. 70 is fine. Hancock, Hagerstown, and after Mapleville Road. Traffic is going to be very heavy to an accident that is before you get to Myersville. 40, traffic is going to slow before you get to Mapleville Road to South Mountain. On 15, traffic is going to be heavy at Point of Rocks. The rest of the ride to Leesburg is good. Route 9, traffic slows Sagal Road, and that takes you past Harpers Ferry Road, heavy into Hillsboro. The crash at the Berlin Turnpike cleared. Well, it's traffic's getting by. Let's leave it at that. And then 7, traffic slows before and after Route 9. I'm Allie Oakley with traffic.
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0: Thin Line Service Dogs having Paws for Honor Jeep Fest, and that's going on this weekend, Saturday, October 3rd, 11 a.m. to 5 at Amani Brewing in Martinsburg. 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
5: Dan McGinn is a Jefferson County resident and leads a volunteer coalition of farmers and residents opposed to the Valley Link transmission line. They recently partnered with the Rex Repass and Research America to conduct a poll that found 70% of respondents being against the proposed project.
6: We're just a group of neighbors and farmers and regular folks in Jefferson County. You know, we're taking on a coalition of four multi-billion dollar utility companies who formed a group to create Valley Link. So you can't have a greater David and Goliath fight than this.
5: McGinn says it's simply time to start over.
6: Both the starting point and the ending point. Nitro in West Virginia has a resolution saying they oppose it, and Loudoun County in Virginia has a resolution saying they oppose it. So the lesson for them is you need a complete restart. The whole plan needs to be thought through again.
5: The Berkeley County Commission will hold a public hearing on Thursday, October 22nd to receive public comments on the 2026 draft updates to the Berkeley County Comprehensive Plan. The public hearing will be held at 10:10 a.m. in the Berkeley County Commission chambers at 400 West Stephen Street, Suite 205. Any individual or agency that has an interest in the 2026 draft update to the Comprehensive Plan are invited to attend this hearing and submit public comment. More information about the Berkeley County Comprehensive Plan process is online. For the Panhandle News Network, have a wonderful weekend. I'm Clint Gage.
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7: 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On 81 between Winchester, Martinsburg, and Hagerstown, I don't see accidents, but boy, are you slow leaving 40. I think we've got a new accident north of Salem Avenue before you get to Mogginsville. Now, we have a tractor-trailer crash eastbound 70 at 270. Only the left lane was getting by. You've got solid delays from Braddock Heights, and obviously people have to use 40, right? So the ride from Myersville to Braddock Heights is a parking lot, and then even the Golden Mile is just jammed trying to get over to 15. Alternate 40, same thing. And then all of that merging onto 15 in Frederick is a parking lot. I'm Allie Oakley with traffic.
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9: Here's your Panhandle News Network forecast. Today, expect a mix of sun and clouds with very warm and humid conditions. A passing shower is possible this afternoon with a high temperature of 88. Tonight will be mostly cloudy with some rain expected and a low of 57. Tomorrow, temperatures will be cooler and less humid compared to today. Anticipate intervals of sunshine amidst cloudy periods with a high reaching 67. Tomorrow night will be partly cloudy with a low temperature of 54. With the AccuWeather forecast, I'm meteorologist Joe Lundberg on today's 97.5.

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0: today's 97.5 More Music, Better Variety, Whitney with a classic, originally done by Dolly. It is 8:20. Happy Friday. We made it to the end of our work week. Today we celebrate National Name Your Car Day. I have not yet named my car. I don't even remember the last time I named a car. It was a while ago, maybe two cars ago. National Smarties Day. I like those candies. I like getting them for Halloween. National Custodial Workers Recognition Day. Thank you for all you do, and we appreciate you for keeping our schools and workplaces clean across the nation and running smoothly. National Body Language Day. So pay attention to how people are talking to you today, how they move their bodies if they cross their arms when you go to have conversations, stuff like that. All right, it is 8:20 now.
1: Isn't it funny?
0: Whoop.
1: Isn't it funny?
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3: 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That's funny right there.
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0: And someone told me, you're not supposed to do that because you lose dominance over the dog. And I, you know, I asked him, I said, what year do you think it is? These are all doodles. They're barely dogs. It's a person. They're people. This guy acts like it's 1980 when you kept a dog outside all year. Those you needed dominance over. You had a wolf in the backyard. Friends come over. You want to go outside? I wouldn't.
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2: 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On 81 between Winchester, Martinsburg, and Hagerstown, there are no accidents. 70, it's okay between Hancock and Hagerstown. Traffic is going to slow at Mapleville Road to Myersville. About a mile before you get to Myersville, you get by single file to the left-hand side. Then you're fine to Frederick. On 15, traffic is pretty busy in Deluckett. Route 9, traffic slows Harper's Ferry Road to Hillsboro. You're lining up at the Berlin Turnpike and Hamilton Station. And Route 7, traffic slows before and after you pass Route 9. I don't see any accidents leading up to that, but Route 7 at Greenwood Road, pretty busy right now. I'm Allie Oakley with traffic.
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13: Here's your Panhandle News Network forecast. Today, expect a mix of sun and clouds with very warm and humid conditions. A passing shower is possible this afternoon with a high temperature of 88. Tonight will be mostly cloudy with some rain expected and a low of 57. Tomorrow, temperatures will be cooler and less humid compared to today. Anticipate intervals of sunshine amidst cloudy periods with a high reaching 67. Tomorrow night will be part

Today's 97.5 More Music, Better Variety, Bruno Mars, and Risk It All. It is 8:29 on your Friday morning. Come on, rise and shine. If you're just getting up right now, time to get up and get going. All right, so this is kind of an interesting one, and I'm curious to know what you do in this situation. Okay, so this guy in Texas, 37-year-old man, found a bag, and the bag was stuffed with $128,514 in cash. Where was it? It was sitting on top of a Bank of America ATM. This happened in August. And there was a smaller bag that contained 19 checks. Checks. Who writes checks anymore? Businesses write checks. Anyway, so there was information on one of the bags indicating that it could belong to a Chick-fil-A. And so the guy took it to a nearby location, but the manager said, no, that's not ours. So then the guy's like, all right, let me call the police. Well, before I even do this, if you found a bag with $128,514 cash in it, not labeled, what would you do? I'd love to know. Go ahead and text me, 888-795-975, because I'm very curious to know, like, how you would handle that. Okay, so I'm going to tell you

0: the resolution of it. Investigators determined that it was a Brinks technician who had been servicing the ATM and was supposed to take the money, but accidentally left it by the machine. And police said they counted everything and every single dollar was accounted for. And the man is like, listen, I don't want my name out there. I want to remain anonymous. The police chief said he just thought it's the right thing to do. And he doesn't think it goes beyond that. I want to know, honestly and truly, and I won't even say your name if you don't want me to, but do you think that you'd be a person that would be like, I'm just going to skim a couple thousand off. They're not going to miss it. Would you do that? See, I'll tell you where I go on this. I would probably think that to myself, but then I'm like, there are cameras everywhere, all over. Doesn't matter where you are, there's a camera. And my immediate thought is, I don't know, guys, we're going to get in trouble on this one. So I wouldn't do it because I'd be afraid to be caught and thrown in jail for skimming some off the top. Now, say it was a situation where, you know, the Brinks guy put it on top of a car or something and there's cash flying everywhere. Well, that's a totally different story. How are they going to know? How are they going to know if there's like thousands of dollars flying on the side of the road? People start stopping their cars to pick up money. I mean, what? How are they going to know? You could keep going. You know, it's going to be too many people to figure it out. Is that bad? All right, we need to talk about this. If you found over $128,000 in cash, not linked to anybody or anything, near a Bank of America, what would you do? 888-7975-975. I may have exposed myself as an unethical person just by telling you that, but at any rate, I want to know what you'd do. It is 833.
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5: It is 8:36. I asked and you responded. If you found over $128,000, what would you do? And you responded. Rose is like, you know there are cameras, Rona. Turn it in. Yes. Tyler said, I was taught when you find something, you might not know whose it is, but you know it's not yours, so I would do the right thing and turn it in. You guys are all good. Cindy says, I totally agree with you, Rona. I've also seen a lot of movies where they will hunt you down. No, thank you. Yeah, what would you do? Let me know. 888-797-5975. But what I know is you guys are righteous. Y'all are good people. I might not be, though.

Today's 97.5 More Music, Better Variety, Sabrina Carpenter and Espresso. It is 8:47 on your Friday morning. Happy Friday to you. Hope you've had yourself a nice day. It's been really lively on the text line, and I absolutely love that. It's been wonderful to hear from all of you guys this morning, texting back and forth. Happy weekend to you all. And coming up next, it is the Workday Kickoff, powered by Green Monsta Firearms. And online, it's Green Monsta, MONSTAH. And if you want to find them, their location is 1514 Winchester Avenue in Martinsburg. So we got that going. And also, I just want to remind you, Mountain State Apple Harvest Festival is on its way, and I'm going to be out calling or cheering on all the runners and announcing the Bob Berner Apple Trample 5K. So I certainly hope you will join us out at War Memorial Park as we're doing one of the big traditions as part of the Mountain State Apple Harvest Festival. It's my pleasure to be a part of it once again. Excuse me. MSAHF is the website. You can check out details about Mountain State Apple Harvest Festival and all the things that are going to be happening. All right. Well, after the Workday Kickoff, Parker Stone's in. You know it. He loves it. He's got Binge This. He's got The Spill on the Tea. And he's also going to have the Throwback Lunch Lounge. By the way, Parker Stone's birthday is this weekend. Make sure you text him and wish him a happy birthday, okay? He'll be very surprised because he's right now doing Panhandle Sports Live. So he doesn't know I'm telling you this, but make sure you text him, 888-7975-975. Danielle will come in this afternoon and John Tesh kicks off our throwback weekend. So let's get our last clickbait of the week.

0: Clickbait brought to you by L.A. Roberts Jewelers, Old World Jewelers for a New Age. Well, this is a developing story right now. But just saw this morning. Ken Urker. Now, that might not be a name that you know, but you do know the name Gypsy Rose Blanchard. Of course, TMZ has, it is reported Ken Urker, the fiancé of Gypsy Rose Blanchard, has died at the age of 33. He was found unresponsive at a Louisiana home on his birthday by a family member. After Gypsy Rose texted him happy birthday with no response back, Urker was the father of their one-year-old daughter, Aurora Reyna. The couple met as prison pen pals back in 2017 and rekindled their relationship since. Now, TMZ is reporting that Gypsy Rose, that they have spoken to her, to Gypsy Rose Blanchard, about this, and she is shedding a bit of light on the situation and what may have happened. She says he appears to have overdosed because an unidentified substance was discovered where he died, though it's not cleared what that substance was. She stressed that he didn't have a substance abuse problem and she never saw him partake. She did note that Urker was frequently cyberbullied. So who knows what's going on with that. Kelly Clarkson has some thoughts about AI and music. And she opened up about it recently, talking about artists and AI. She said that they shouldn't compete alongside human musicians.
1: I love AI. There are very amazing things with AI that I am obsessed with. Mm-hmm. But also, and I'm very into it artistically too, I have fun with it just like everybody else does. But when you see AI artists competing on a chart with humans, I have an issue.
2: Yeah.
1: I think there should be a separate chart. I think it's welcome. I think it's welcome to the table. Uh-huh. I think it's really cool and creative what we're going to create with AI and musically, and people that maybe can't do certain things will be able to do it now. And then you'll get to, I think it's a fun field like to play in.
3: 30 seconds.
1: But I don't think that they should be competing with humans. Basically like having Olympics and then you're having like people that like robots compete with humans. Like, right. Well, who's going to throw further? Oh, I wonder.
3: 15
1: like, it's like, you know what I'm saying? So I think I'm down with it. And I think it's a very interesting thing. And what we're going to do with it is going to be fun. But I do not think they should be competing.
0: Well, there she is on the Las Culturistas podcast and really giving us an earful about that topic. Interesting. Megan Fox is the face of a new ED medication called Rose Sparks. She says she thinks maybe she was born for this role and wants to make a serious subject more approachable for men and women to talk about. In the spot, she's dressed in bright red and said she'll arrive at your door in packaging or whatever. Choose a moment to listen to it. Halle Berry has been accused of choking her 12-year-old son last weekend. Her ex-husband was granted a temporary restraining order against her, but her attorney calls it entirely meritless and deliberately misleading. Kind of scary stuff going on there. And finally, this one put a smile on my face. A man in St. Louis recently discovered that he is the biological son of yacht rocker Michael McDonald after 60 years. Now, he always knew he was adopted, but he never knew the identity of his biological parents. That was until his half-brother reached out to him after connecting on 23andMe and a DNA test was done. He met his biological mother, and Michael later connected with Michael McDonald over the phone. And when they were talking, he's like, yeah, I'm not going to be able to meet you. I'm on tour. I'll be in this place and that place. He's like, wait a minute. What do you do? And when they finally met in person, he said when he first saw me, he put his arms out, gave me a big old bear hug and told me he loved me. And I told him the same. 74-year-old McDonald said his son, he had his son when he was 14 years old and put him up for adoption. Quote saying, I always carried that guilt with me, but just to know that he was okay and that he had a good life and a life certainly that I wouldn't have been able to afford him at that time was a great reward. The real rock stars in this story are his adoptive parents. Michael was unnamed when he was adopted, and it's just a coincidence that he shares the same name with his biological dad. That's it for Clickbait this time. There's more next week.
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3: Here's your Panhandle News Network forecast. Today, expect a mix of sun and clouds with very warm and humid conditions. A passing shower is possible this afternoon with a high temperature of 88. Tonight will be mostly cloudy with some rain expected and a low of 57. Tomorrow, temperatures will be cooler and less humid compared to today. Anticipate intervals of sunshine amidst cloudy periods with a high reaching 67. Tomorrow night will be partly cloudy with a low temperature of 54. With the AccuWeather forecast, I'm meteorologist Joe Lundberg on today's 97.5.

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Today's 97.5, more music and better variety. A good morning to you on this first Friday of the month of October. It's Parker Stone with you at work until 3 today. Let's get you closer to the weekend. What do you say? Here's Olivia Dean.

0: Jonas Brothers right here on today's 97.5. We are officially in spooky season, and it's 29 days officially from Halloween. And with 29 days left to go, there's been all sorts of networks putting out special programming all month long for all your scary stuff. Freeform's got 31 Nights of Halloween. AMC's got Fear Fest. You've got HBO Max with a curated collection of Horror Comes Home. And Hulu's running Huluween. So in all things spooky, there's been a list put together for all 29 days left until you reach Halloween in chronological order of when the movies were released. So it starts out with Frankenstein for today, or any Universal Monster classic from that golden age. You can go with today. And it goes down from Plan 9 from Outer Space in 1959, Psycho from 1960, Night of the Living Dead from 68, Texas Chainsaw Massacre from 74, Rocky Horror Picture Show from 75, Halloween from 78, The Shining from 80, Friday the 13th from 80, The Evil Dead from 81. You keep going down the list. Nightmare on Elm Street's featured in this. Beetlejuice, Child's Play, Edward Scissorhands, It, The Addams Family, Nightmare Before Christmas, Hocus Pocus, Scream, It Follows, The Witch, Smile, The Substance, and then it ends with the final day landing you on Halloween will be the latest in the Halloween and horror film genre classic, some would say, and that would be Obsession. What's your favorite scary movie of all time? Let me know that over on our text line. It's 1-888-795-975. I don't know if you classify this one as a scary movie or just kind of like a psychological thriller, but I just finished watching for the first time ever Silence of the Lambs. I was very impressed with that movie. It was very, very fun watch. More coming up here on Today's 97.5.
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1: Here's your Panhandle News Network forecast. This afternoon, expect a rise in cloud cover. It will be very warm and humid with a passing shower. The high will reach 88. Tonight will be mostly cloudy with some rain. Expect a low of 58. Tomorrow will bring cooler and less humid conditions with intervals of sunshine broken by clouds. The high will be 68. Tomorrow night will be mostly cloudy with a low of 56. By Sunday, expect cool weather with occasional rain showers and a high of 62. The AccuWeather forecast, I'm meteorologist Joe Lundberg on today's 97.5.

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It's Friday, so that means high school football is going down throughout our listening area. 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It's homecoming for the Tribe as they take on the Southern Garrett Rams. That is tonight at 7, also tonight at 7 on the Panhandle News Network, WEPM and WCST. It is our game of the week as Spring Mills goes on the road to take on Washington from Charlestown.

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You've served your country now. 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Again, it's taking place Thursday, October the 15th, starting at 5 p.m. at Ranson Elementary. Here's Don Henley.

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2: 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Alex Warren, Shaboozy, and Stella Lefty are on the way to kick off your 11 o'clock hour here on this Friday. Keep it here. 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

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The Mountaineers back in action tomorrow. They kick off against Iowa State at noon. Pre-game begins on those same stations beginning at 9 in the morning.

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0: Stella Lefty with Boston right here on today's 97.5 as we continue on throughout this work day here on this Friday. If you've got plans set up, good for you. If you don't, well, we've got a full football lineup this weekend across our family of stations. High school football going on tonight over on our sister station, Cool 92.9, Berkeley Springs High School Football. They are taking on the Southern Garrett Rams. I believe it's homecoming tonight as well for Berkeley Springs. That's going on our sister station, Cool 92.9, as well as the game of the week on the Panhandle News Network. It is Spring Mills going on the road to take on Washington. Washington will play host to that game in Charlestown. We'll have it for you over on the Panhandle News Network, WEPM and WCST on Saturday. College football lineup set up for you. You've got Shepherd football. The Rams are at home against Millersville. It's a noon kickoff on another one of our sister stations, 95.9 The Big Dog. And then over on the Panhandle News Network, it's coverage of WVU football. The Mountaineers are taking on Iowa State on the road. Pre-game coverage for that begins at 9 in the morning, and then noon kickoff for WVU and Iowa State. And Sunday, just keep the weekend rolling. Pro football, Baltimore Ravens on the Panhandle News Network. Those same stations, WEPM and WCST, they're taking on the Tennessee Titans at 4:25. That is going on this Sunday.
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15: Here's your Panhandle News Network forecast. This afternoon, expect a rise in cloud cover. It will be very warm and humid with a passing shower. The high will reach 88. Tonight will be mostly cloudy with some rain. Expect a low of 58. Tomorrow will bring cooler and less humid conditions with intervals of sunshine broken by clouds. The high will be 68. Tomorrow night will be mostly cloudy with a low of 56. By Sunday, expect cool weather with occasional rain showers and a high of 62. With the AccuWeather forecast, I'm meteorologist Joe Lundberg on today's 97.5.

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Today's 97.5, more music and better variety. Taco Bell has announced the testing of a new steak and potato loaded quesadilla for a limited time at select locations around Oklahoma City. The item is loaded with grilled, marinated steak and crispy potato bites, along with cheddar cheese, warm nacho cheese sauce, and creamy jalapeno sauce. All of the ingredients are folded inside a warm flour tortilla and grilled, and instead of being cut into wedges, it's cut down the middle in two halves. If the test goes well, you might be seeing the menu item at your Taco Bell location in the near future. Here's Michael Jackson on today's 97.5.

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And would you save my soul?

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Coming up, my picks for the box office this weekend. 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
1: All right, this is a film weekend that features a lot of big actors and actresses in new features. I'm going with the latest film from Tom Cruise. It is Digger, rated R, a dark comedy starring Cruise as a ruthless oil tycoon whose reckless Arctic drilling accidentally unleashes multiple disasters, including an enormous glacier breaking free, massive flooding from tsunamis, and the threat of nuclear retaliation from affected countries that would wipe out most of humanity. So, of course, he immediately decides to spin it, and he proves that he is humanity's best hope. Riz Ahmed plays his lead scientist, John Goodman is the geriatric dictatorial U.S. president, and Jesse Plemons is Digger's grandson. That's the film I'm picking for Binge this weekend. It's from Warner Brothers Studios. It is the film Digger, starring Tom Cruise. It is rated R, and that is my pick for this weekend. Keep it here on today's 97.5.
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Here's your Panhandle News Network forecast. This afternoon, expect variable cloudiness with very warm and humid conditions along with a passing shower. The high will reach 88. Tonight will be mostly cloudy with a bit of rain and temperatures will drop to a low of 58. Tomorrow will be less humid with sunshine interrupted by clouds at times and a high of 70. Tomorrow night will be mostly cloudy with a low of 56. Sunday will bring cooler temperatures and occasional rain with a high of 62. With the AccuWeather forecast, I'm meteorologist Joe Lundberg on today's 97.5.

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Final requests for the week are right now. 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

Today's 97.5, more music and better variety. Coming up in about 10 minutes, we're going to be spilling the tea in all things of entertainment here on this Friday, including this actor taking a shot at the Marvel Cinematic Universe. Also coming up for you, this member of the royal family is going to be launching an advent calendar, plus some pretty wild accusations are out about this star actress. We're talking that and more coming up. Yeah.

0: One thing you need to know about Parker is that he doesn't like drinking tea. But spilling it, on the other hand...
1: Hello?
2: I know your secret.
1: Secret? What are you saying about?
2: Gretchen told me that you like Aaron Samuels.
0: All right, Parker. Spill the tea.
3: All right, we're going to lead today off with some pretty serious allegations against one Halle Berry. Oliver Martinez has filed for a temporary restraining order against his ex-wife, accusing her of abusing their 12-year-old son, Maceo. Martinez alleges Berry jumped on him, put her hands around his neck, and choked him on September the 26th. He is also seeking sole custody. Berry's attorney, Marina Beck, called the filing, quote, entirely meritless and deliberately misleading, citing Martinez's, quote, well-documented history of erratic, possessive, and violent behavior. Martinez also alleged that Berry made racially charged comments to their son regarding their child's support disputes. Berry texted Martinez apologizing after the incident. Martinez states that he believes Maceo, quote, may be traumatized and does not want to visit Berry's home. Berry and Martinez notably divorced 11 years ago in 2015. This story continues to be ongoing. Nicolas Cage took aim at the MCU during a fan expo event in Dallas earlier this week, calling it, quote, well-funded and glorified WWE. The actor, a self-described comic book fan, said he watches, quote, 50-plus otherwise intelligent, remarkably gifted thespians putting on these ridiculous outfits and can't help but see professional wrestling. Cage praised Marvel's earlier storytelling but urged a return to character-driven narratives for the MCU. He cited his own Prime Video series, Spider-Noir, as a better model, describing it as, quote, a detective story with a mystery there, rather than constant action. I loved Spider-Noir, but I'm sorry, Nick. I cannot dispute with the series being canned after one season. Cage has appeared in several comic adaptations as well, too, including two Ghost Rider films. He next stars as John Madden in the Prime Video biopic Madden, which comes out this November. Meghan Markle's lifestyle brand, as ever, has released a $148 advent calendar in partnership with Los Angeles chocolatier Compartes. The calendar features 24 handcrafted chocolates averaging $6 a piece, with flavors including strawberry, raspberry, blackberry, and orange marmalade. It's inspired by As Ever's jam collection. Countdown numbers are hand-painted in edible gold using Meghan's own penmanship. The calendar goes on sale as of yesterday. Notably, marketing materials reference the Sussex's Monticello mansion, despite

0: Harry and Meghan relocating to Britain in August. The couple has not sold their $14.5 million property, leaving open the possibility of a return for the holidays. That's all your tea on this Friday. We have more to come here on Today's 97.5.
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10: Here's your Panhandle News Network forecast. This afternoon, expect variable cloudiness with very warm and humid conditions along with a passing shower. The high will reach 88. Tonight will be mostly cloudy with a bit of rain and temperatures will drop to a low of 58. Tomorrow will be less humid with sunshine interrupted by clouds at times and a high of 70. Tomorrow night will be mostly cloudy with a low of 56. Sunday will bring cooler temperatures and occasional rain with a high of 62. With the AccuWeather forecast, I'm meteorologist Joe Lundberg on Today's 97.5.

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1: Thin Line Service Dogs are having their Paws for Honor Jeep Fest taking place tomorrow, October the 3rd, from 11 until 5 at Amani Brewing in Martinsburg. 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It's Teddy Swims, Hall & Oates, and some Zara Larson on the way to kick off your 2 o'clock hour here on this Friday. 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

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Fun event heading to our listening area here in the next couple of weeks. We're going to talk more about that coming up in 10. 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

0: Mountain State Apple Harvest Festival, the October 15th to the 18th. It's going to be a ton of fun. The theme this year is From Our Orchards to Your Family, an All-American Celebration to reflect the deep connections between agricultural heritage and the people who continue to carry those traditions forward, while also celebrating the 250th birthday of America with values, traditions, and sense of community that brings people together. 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You can learn more about this year's 47th annual Mountain State Apple Harvest Festival. And Rona will be back once again to announce the Bob Bariner Apple Trample on Saturday the 17th. Registration begins for the run at 7:30 in the morning. 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
10: Here's your Panhandle News Network forecast. This afternoon, expect variable cloudiness with very warm and humid conditions along with a passing shower. The high will reach 88. Tonight will be mostly cloudy with a bit of rain and temperatures will drop to a low of 58. Tomorrow will be less humid with sunshine interrupted by clouds at times and a high of 70. Tomorrow night will be mostly cloudy with a low of 56. Sunday will bring cooler temperatures and occasional rain with a high of 62. With the AccuWeather forecast, I'm meteorologist Joe Lundberg on today's 97.5.

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Join Tony Lorino. He's back once again with Throwback Nation tomorrow night beginning at 7. All of your throwback hits. 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
1: 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I'm Parker Stone. A big thank you as always for spending your workday right here on Today's 97.5. Danielle is coming up next at the turn of the 3 o'clock hour. On the way to start the hour with you, it's going to be some Big Mountain. We've got Phil Collins and some Rihanna on the way. Keep it here. It's Today's 97.5.
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I'm Danielle. Do you think that a social media influencer qualifies as a legitimate career? We'll talk about it coming up. Right now, it's Phil Collins on today's 97.5.

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Today's 97.5, more music and better variety. According to a poll of 2,000 adults nationwide, only 32% believe social media influencer qualifies as a legitimate career. More than half don't think it's a real job, and 16% say they're just not sure. 33% of parents say they wouldn't want their kids to major in online content creation at college, but 43% said they would support their kid if they chose to pursue that degree, and 24% admit they wouldn't know how to feel about it. 22% of all respondents confess they'd be interested in going to college to get the degree themselves. Respondents were asked to choose

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9: Here's your Panhandle News Network forecast. This afternoon, expect variable cloudiness with very warm and humid conditions along with a passing shower. The high will reach 88. Tonight will be mostly cloudy with a bit of rain and temperatures will drop to a low of 58. Tomorrow will be less humid with sunshine interrupted by clouds at times and a high of 70. Tomorrow night will be mostly cloudy with a low of 56. Sunday will bring cooler temperatures and occasional rain with a high of 62. With the AccuWeather forecast, I'm meteorologist Joe Lundberg on today's 97.5.

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5: West Virginia's General Revenue Fund exceeded monthly and year-to-date targets at the conclusion of the first quarter. Here's State Revenue Secretary Eric Nelson.
6: We were steady both against estimates as well as prior year actuals. The month ended, we collected roughly $570 million, which was $16 million or 2.9% over estimates.
5: More coverage at WVMetroNews.com. It's a big weekend in downtown Martinsburg. Here's Mayor Kevin Knowles, who set the scene for Food Fest.
7: The farmers market will still be going on downtown. It's going to be another great event. I mean, Main Street and Robbie, they put on a wonderful event. This has always been a very successful. I believe there's three bands being played down there, so there's going to be some great music, great food, and I understand they're going to have a stand there that you can watch all the football games, too. So if you want to watch football and eat and have a couple beers and listen to some good music, downtown Martinsburg is the place to be.
5: 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On the Panhandle News Network, WEPM Martinsburg and WCST Berkeley Springs will have Washington against Spring Mills, also a 7 o'clock kickoff. And then directly following that coverage on the Panhandle News Network, we'll have high school game night all the way until midnight. With a check of your local headlines, I'm Luke Wiggs.
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8: 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On 81 between Winchester, Martinsburg, and Hagerstown, there are no accidents. The southbound side slows in the area of Route 7. And the northbound side slows out of Williamsport to Hagerstown, while the southbound side slows Salem Avenue to 40. 70 westbound traffic slows from Patrick Street to 340, and then you're going to be fine Hagerstown to Hancock 15. Traffic is slowing out of Leesburg, and then Luckett's to Point of Rocks. Route 9, very heavy after Hamilton Station Road to ride toward the Berlin Turnpike and before Hillsboro to Harper's Ferry Road. 340, it's kind of busy getting past Patrick Henry Way to Charlestown and also as you go to Harper's Ferry. I'm Allie Oakley with traffic. Today.

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I'm Danielle, and a new poll of U.S. coffee drinkers reveals 1 in 3 Americans judge others based on their coffee preferences. We'll talk about it coming up. 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
1: 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On 81 between Winchester, Martinsburg, and Hagerstown, there are no accidents, but the northbound side of 81 slows at 70, and that's going to take you up to 40. The southbound side slows south of Mogginsville to 40. 70 westbound, it looks like traffic is still going to be quite heavy from 355 to 340, and then you're fine Hagerstown to Hancock. On northbound side of 15, heavy out of Leesburg, then Luckett's to Point of Rocks. Route 9, you're lining up for the Berlin Turnpike to Harper's Ferry Road. After that, to Charlestown and Martinsburg is good. Westbound 340, traffic is pretty heavy in Harper's Ferry now, too. I'm Allie Oakley with the traffic.
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11: Here's your Panhandle News Network forecast. Tonight, expect mostly cloudy skies with a chance of rain and a low of 58. Tomorrow will be less humid with intervals of sunshine, though clouds may interrupt at times. Look for a high of 70. Tomorrow night will bring mostly cloudy conditions with a low of 56. As we move into Sunday, anticipate cooler weather with occasional rain showers and a high of 62. Sunday night will be rather cloudy with a low of 54. With the AccuWeather forecast, I'm meteorologist Jason Caterina on today's 97.5.

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1: 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It's a little bit heavy there at Route 7. Otherwise, you're fine to Martinsburg. The northbound side slowing from 70 to Halfway Boulevard, while the southbound side slows 40 to Halfway Boulevard. On that westbound side of 70, still heavy. Patrick Street to 340. And then you're also going to slow on the approach to 81. Then you're fine to Hancock. 15 out of Leesburg, it's heavy to White's Ferry. And then Luckett's to Point of Rocks and Mountville Road. For 9, lining up for the Berlin Turnpike, Hillsborough Road to Harper's Ferry Road. Then you're fine, Charlestown to Martinsburg. Westbound side of 340, Harper's Ferry. Traffic is pretty good shape. I'm Allie Oakley with traffic.
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2: 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On 81 northbound, traffic slows at 70 to Halfway Boulevard, while the southbound side slows at 40 to Halfway Boulevard. And then you're going to be fine, Martinsburg to Winchester. 70 westbound, traffic slows after Patrick Street to 340, and then you're going to slow when you get to Downsville Pike to 81, and then you're fine to Hancock. 15 out of Leesburg, it's very heavy. Heavy Luckett's to Point of Rocks and Mountville Road. Route 9, you're pretty heavy on your way to Hamilton Station, and then again when you get to the Berlin Turnpike, Hillsboro to Harper's Ferry Road. Yep, that's a steady sea of traffic. Same thing with westbound 340 Harper's Ferry. I'm Allie Oakley with traffic.
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6: We were steady both against estimates as well as prior year actuals. The month ended, we collected roughly $570 million, which was $16 million or 2.9% over estimates.
5: 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It's a big weekend in downtown Martinsburg. Here's Mayor Kevin Knowles, who set the scene for Food Fest.
7: The farmers market will still be going on downtown. It's going to be another great event. I mean, Main Street and Robbie, they put on a wonderful event. And this has always been a very successful. I believe there's three bands being played down there, so there's going to be some great music, great food, and I understand they're going to have a stand there that you can watch all the football games, too. So if you want to watch football and eat and have a couple beers and listen to some good music, downtown Martinsburg is the place to be.
5: Speaking of football, we've got a number of high school football broadcasts to promote this evening on our family of stations. 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On the Panhandle News Network, WEPM Martinsburg and WCST Berkeley Springs will have Washington against Spring Mills, also a 7 o'clock kickoff. And then directly following that coverage on the Panhandle News Network, we'll have high school game night all the way until midnight. With a check of your local headlines, I'm Luke Wiggs.
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8: 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So look, if you are on 81, traffic is going to be jammed both directions. Crash looks like it's on the northbound side of 81, north of 50 before you get to Route 7. Southbound side, looking at it, your delays are going to start at Route 7 and you'll break free by the time you get to Route 50. And I mean, it's like a parking lot. On 81, Martinsburg, not bad, to Williamsport. Northbound side slows Halfway Boulevard to 40, while the southbound side slows Mauganville to Halfway Boulevard. 70 westbound traffic slows 355 over to 340. Brief delays when you get to Mapleville Road, and now 40 at Mapleville Road. There's a crash. On 15 out of Leesburg, it's heavy. Heavy luck at Point of Rocks and at Mountville Road, Route 9. Traffic slows before Hamilton Station Road to the Berlin Turnpike, Hillsboro to Harper's Ferry Road. I'm Allie Oakley with traffic.

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I'm Danielle. It's after 5 o'clock. Welcome to the weekend. Here's Ariana Grande on today's 97.5.

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0: Earlier this week, a wandering dog helped a Kansas police officer find his owner after the man had been stuck on the floor of his home for more than 3 hours. An officer spotted the dog standing in the street with its leash still attached and followed it about half a block to a house with an open garage. Inside, the officer found the homeowner unable to get up and got him the help he needed. Police say the man is now recovering at home.
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3: 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On the northbound side of 81, there's an accident before you get to Route 7. Traffic will get by in a direction. Southbound side, definitely slowing down to take a look at it. Then you're fine. Martinsburg, traffic slows on the northbound side, Halfway Boulevard. Southbound side, traffic is in the slow Mogensville to Halfway Boulevard. 70 westbound, traffic slows 355 over to 340, and then you're going to be fine to Hagerstown. On 40 at Mapleville Road, you've got a crash. 15 out of Leesburg, it's heavy. It's going to take you up toward Limestone School Road and then Luckett's to Point of Rocks, and then again at Mountville Road, Route 9. Traffic slows after Hamilton Station Road to the Berlin Turnpike, Hillsboro to Harper's Ferry Road. Then you find Charlestown to Martinsburg. On the westbound side of 340, Harper's Ferry, traffic's heavy. I'm Allie Oakley with traffic.
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Here's your Panhandle News Network forecast. Tonight, expect mostly cloudy skies with a chance of rain and a low of 58. Tomorrow will be less humid with intervals of sunshine, though clouds may interrupt at times. Look for a high of 70. Tomorrow night will bring mostly cloudy conditions with a low of 56. As we move into Sunday, anticipate cooler weather with occasional rain showers and a high of 62. Sunday night will be rather cloudy with a low of 54. With the AccuWeather forecast, I'm meteorologist Jason Caterina on today's 97.5. 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

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I'm Danielle. Have any big plans this weekend? I'm not going to be doing too much. Going to enjoy this nice weather. 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
1: 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Runnymede Road between 81 and Route 11 completely shut down with some wires down now at this point. Northbound 81 is closed. Northbound 81 is closed north of 50 because of a crash. Traffic is going to be backed up almost to Stevens City. Southbound side, you're taking a look at it, and that's why you're slowing from the north side of Winchester starting at Route 11, but the northbound side of 81 is closed north 50, and that is going to be for a crash. 70 westbound, traffic slows Patrick Street to 340, and then when you get to Downsville Pike to 81, traffic's kind of busy. But I'm Allie Oakley with traffic.
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2: 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On 81, it's completely shut down. 81 is closed north of 50, but before you get to Route 7, it's a pretty serious accident. Delays back to Stephen City. Southbound side can see it. And you've got a lot of bailout onto Route 11. On Runnymede Road, Bunker Hill, between Explosive Place and Route 11, there was this accident, and there were some wires that came down. So, yep, that's closed. And then on 70, traffic is going to be heavy, 355 over to 340. Heavy when you get to Mapleville Road and then Sharpsburg Pike. That accident, 40 and Mapleville Road, cleared altogether. I'm Allie Oakley with traffic.
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5: West Virginia's General Revenue Fund exceeded monthly and year-to-date targets at the conclusion of the first quarter. Here's State Revenue Secretary Eric Nelson.
6: We were steady both against estimates as well as prior year actuals. The month ended, we collected roughly $570 million, which was $16 million, or 2.9% over estimates.
5: More coverage at WVMetroNews.com. It's a big weekend in downtown Martinsburg. Here's Mayor Kevin Knowles, who set the scene for Food Fest.
7: The farmers market will still be going on downtown. It's going to be another great event. I mean, Main Street and Robbie, they put on a wonderful event. This has always been a very successful. I believe there's three bands being played down there, so there's going to be some great music, great food, and I understand they're going to have a stand there that you can watch all the football games, too. So if you want to watch football and eat and have a couple beers and listen to some good music, downtown Martinsburg is the place to be.
5: Speaking of football.

0: we've got a number of high school football broadcasts to promote this evening on our family of stations. Over on Cool 92.9 WXDC, Nathan Rudy will have the call as Berkeley Springs takes on Southern as the Tribe look to return to 500. On the Panhandle News Network, WEPM Martinsburg and WCST Berkeley Springs will have Washington against Spring Mills, also a 7 o'clock kickoff. And then directly following that coverage on the Panhandle News Network, we'll have high school game night all the way until midnight. With a check of your local headlines, I'm Luke Wiggs.
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2: 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On 81, northbound, it was completely shut down near Route 50, and that was to accommodate a crash. You've got delays out of Stevens City. Southbound side was looking at it. A lot of people bailed out over to Route 11 and 37, so that's all choked up, too. On 70 westbound, traffic slows 355 over to 340. And then after that, you've got delays brief at Mapleville Road and Downsville Pike. Then you're fine to Hancock 15. Heavy out of Leesburg, and it's going to stay heavy. Past Limestone School Road, north of Luckett's to the Point of Rocks. And Route 9, you're lining up with the Berlin Turnpike, Hillsboro to Harper's Ferry Road. Then Charlestown to Martinsburg. Traffic's okay. I'm Allie Oakley with traffic. Today.

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Hi, I'm Danielle. We have a new feature here on Today's 97.5. It's called the Fun Foster Friday. And I'll tell you more about it coming up. Right now, it's Huntrex on Today's 97.5.

0: 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It's called the Fun Foster Friday with the National Humane Education Society. Weekly, we'll feature a pet who is available for foster. If you have a little time to give them the love and attention they need until they find their forever home, this could be for you. And this week, it's Brock. Brock is on the lookout for a loving family where he can be a loyal adventure buddy. He's a sweet guy who bonds closely with his humans, and he's always ready for a cuddle or to follow you wherever you go. 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
2: 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On 81 northbound, it was completely shut down north of 50, but they reopened up everything. They got it over to the right shoulder, so those delays you're seeing out of Stephen City, they're going to ease off. But unfortunately, a lot of people bailed out on Route 11 and 37, and it looks like there was an accident at Berryville Avenue and North Pleasant Valley Road as well, so it's kind of tangled up. 70 westbound traffic, so it's 355 over to 340, and then Hagerstown to Hancock, it's good. 15. Traffic is very heavy out of Leesburg. That takes you to Limestone School Road. Traffic slows north of Luckett to Point of Rocks. Route 9, traffic is heavy at Hamilton Station Road, the Berlin Turnpike, Hillsboro, and then Cider Mill Road to Harpers Ferry Road. Then you're fine into Charlestown and Martinsburg, O'Malley, Oakley with traffic.
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Here's your Panhandle News Network forecast. Tonight, expect mostly cloudy skies with a chance of rain and a low of 58. Tomorrow will be less humid with intervals of sunshine, though clouds may interrupt at times. Look for a high of 70. Tomorrow night will bring mostly cloudy conditions with a low of 56. As we move into Sunday, anticipate cooler weather with occasional rain showers and a high of 62. Sunday night will be rather cloudy with a low of 54. With the AccuWeather forecast, I'm meteorologist Jason Caterina on today's 97.5.

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1: 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On 81 between Winchester, Martinsburg, and Hagerstown, getting better because that crash that was on the northbound side north of Route 50 got moved out of the way. Still seeing some brief delays. Now 37 and Route 11 took the bailout. Same thing with Berryville Avenue, trying to get back toward 81, so all of that is tangled up. 70 westbound, traffic slows 270 over to 340, then fine Hagerstown to Hancock, while 15 is heavy out of Leesburg. And that takes you up to Limestone School Road. Traffic slows Luckett's to Point of Rocks. Route 9, traffic's lining up toward the Berlin Turnpike, Hillsboro, and then again at Cider Mill Road. I'm Allie Oakley with traffic.
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Well, that's another Friday gone. We're just getting closer and closer to Christmas time. I know I said it, but, you know, once we get into October, time just flies. Here's Queen, another one bites the dust on today's 97.5.

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1: As you probably know, everybody wants to be an influencer today or social media star. But you know what the world really needs? That would be accountants. Most people think accounting is the most boring profession in the world. And the stereotype turns off Gen Z more than any previous generation, which is why there's now a global accountant shortage. The American Institute of Certified Public Accountants, CPAs, they say 40% fewer people took the CPA exam last year compared with a decade ago. Meanwhile, 3 out of 4 CPAs in the U.S. are at or near retirement age. That's a huge deal. It not only means fewer professionals who can do your taxes, it can mean financial mistakes at the highest levels of the corporate world. As a result, big corporations like Advance Auto Parts and Tupperware had to file extensions with the Security and Exchange Commission because they didn't have enough accountants. Now, it's not easy to become an accountant. The CPA exam is thought to be harder than passing the bar and harder than passing the MCAT, the test to get into medical school. But because there's such a huge demand for more accountants right now, pay is set to go through the roof.
2: Intelligence for your life.
1: And coming up, what happens to our brain when we leave too many browser tabs open?
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0: Today's 97.5. More music and better variety. Let's find out, my friends, if you and I are sabotaging our own productivity. For example, do you check your phone whenever there's a lull? Yes, guilty. Ding. You're waiting for an important file to download, so you pick up your phone to check your social media feed, thinking, just take a second. But research from UC Irvine shows that after switching tasks, it does take our brain a whopping 23 minutes on average to fully regain our focus. This is why time management expert Anna Cornick recommends keeping your personal phone out of sight and only checking it during designated scroll times, like your lunch break. Otherwise, you're easily going to waste your day on check-ins that were supposed to only take seconds. I'm guilty of this. Also, pay attention to how many tabs you leave open on your web browser. I never even thought about this, but it's so true. So according to neurologist Dr. Raina Maffei, every open tab represents another unfinished task that demands our attention. So many studies show the more tasks we try to juggle at once, the more stressed out we feel, and the more prone we are to just getting burned out. So consider using a browser tool like OneTab, which converts all your open tabs into a to-do list that you can follow up on later. I've never tried that. OneTab. Or there's also Tab Wrangler, which automatically closes inactive tabs you haven't checked in a while so they won't distract you. I like that one, too, just because it sounds cool. Tab Wrangler.
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tricks you pull. Seems like we're making up more than we're making love. And it always seems you got something on your mind other than me. Girl, you got to change your crazy ways. You

0: Today's 97.5. More music and better variety. Okay, nervous flyers, this intelligence is for you, and you can help a flyer with this if they're not listening. Try this calming exercise from Emily Fletcher, who wrote the book Stress Less, Accomplish More. First, she says you must try to stay in the present. Fletcher says flying anxiety is often about a fear of what may or may not happen in the future, and the fastest way to calm that fear is to direct your attention to the present moment. You can start by scanning your body from the top of your head to the bottom of your feet and ask the question, what is the most prevalent sensation happening right now, this moment? Even if that prevalent sensation is a racing heart, it's okay. Fletcher says don't fight it, lean into it. Focusing on the sensation may mean that it gets stronger at first, and that's okay. Bringing awareness to the sensation allows you to then calm it. And then once it relaxes, slows down, scan your body again, asking, what is the next most prevalent sensation happening in my body right now? Then allow it to get more intense until it also starts to fade. And keep going through that process until your anxiety fades. And it will.
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